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1: 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Our colors will fade,

And I touched your face, narcotic mindful lace, Marilyn Jane. And I called your name like an addicted to cocaine, calls for the stuff you'd rather blame. And I touched your face, narcotic mindful lace, Marilyn Jane. 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